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1: 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This next song is brought to you by Big Shot Hot Dog. Kagat pa lang, panalo na sa sarap.

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Hey, time right now, we get 45 minutes after 8 o'clock. This next song is brought to you by Birds 345 Twin Pack. Pangdalawang baso, 2 times na inom, 2 times na nutrisyon. 7 pesos and 75 centavos lang SRP per baso. 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

0: 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And that song was brought to you by Birch 345 Twin Pack. Pang dalawang baso, 2 times sa inom, 2 times sa nutrisyon. 7 pesos and 75 centavos lang SRP per baso. Bili na! Nasa linya na natin ang ating lucky caller number 8. Hello, good morning!
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1: 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John Johnson.
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0: 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And yes, I'm here. And you are there. Good morning, sweetheart. Happy morning. It's indeed the midweek, Wednesday. And it's the 1st of July, everybody. How's it doing so far? So far, so good. Let's have a great July, shall we? Yeah, let's manifest and claim that. Hi, si George po ito. And another 2 hours with you is what I'm excited in my everyday life to spend with love songs as well. Yeah, I'll be playing you all your favorite love hits till 11 o'clock. Welcome po sa ating programang Music from the Heart. Oh, good morning, Herbie. Natabi ka ba sa akin ngayon? yes, please. Hindi naman. Oo nga eh. Mamaya, baga natin si Dr. Heart ha. Baka kasama natin yan. Sa lahat ng mga sweethearts natin na nakikinig din through our online application. Happy morning, everybody! And speaking of, humabol si Dr. Heart. We will be with him. Oh, mamaya, baga niyan ha. And let me just throw you the... Hi, Dr. Hard.
1: Good morning. 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
0: Oh, di ba? 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Andito si Dr. Hard kayo talaga.
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0: Midweek ngayon, Dr. Heart.
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0: Ay, naku, Dr. Heart. 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
1: 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And of course, your views and opinions. 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
0: Yes. Maaari.
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1: 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Pasok? 9:19 is our time. 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

9:46, so let's hear the next song, You Are My Everything by Calloway. And the song is brought to us by CDO Idol Hot Dog. May panalo na with the cheesiest Idol cheese dog ever versus previous formulation.

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0: 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Because I love you. 10:33 yung ating oras. That was by CBB. Ay, kapag may tao talaga nakalaan sa atin, we tend to say the three holy words. I love you. Anyways, bago tayo. Kasi nag-aanap tayo ng caller, ano? But before that, let me just say hi and hello to Ray Vincent de Los Santos. Good morning, Heart FM. Shout out sa isa kong kasama, si Jake the Great, na serious magtuhog ng taba ng... Tuhog ng taba, nag-iisang dalagita sa Jeb Ihawan. Jeb Ihawan from Patag Zone 3. Magandang umaga. Thank you for listening. And yes, mga sweethearts, you heard it right. Tayo po ay magkakaroon na ng block screening after for a few while na nagpahinga tayo. And here we go with Moana live action 2. 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
1: July 10 sa SM Downtown Premier Cinema 3 and 4.
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0: Congratulations.
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0: Ayan.
2: 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May isang question pa si George.
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10:42. Thank you, Rachel Ango. 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Bili na.

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Good morning! Happy Wednesday, everyone! 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Lil Nas X coming in. 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

0: 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Just
1: this song's brought to us by City Idol Hot Dog. 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

0: 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Second hour ng ating programang Heart Afternoon Drive. 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